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The orchid in the canyon is the one for me. 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

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The house is full of whatever I bring to the table. If there is no supper, the children look to me, then to the table, and then to the sea. 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I spent many a day

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All drinks all for free in the mind. 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Darkness, my best friend, is blind. Push, rewind. Tape, break, recorder. Escape from the shape of the board. Create late night, new order. In a trance, you might dance. One chance at the new romance. Play where the fear runs through atmosphere. Straps running on the wall. Why? Waiting for a never incoming call. Brain reinstalling. Pain free falling. 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Where do we go now? No clothes and time. Psycho thoughts composing crime. Sleep is for the weak. Let the fruits come out. Walk the streets.

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